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5: Tonight, mostly cloudy, chance for a shower or thunderstorm, low 63. Wednesday, hot and humid with hazy sunshine. Thunderstorms are possible. A 5-degree guarantee, 88. And for Wednesday night, scattered thunderstorms, low 65. For a complete First 20 forecast, tune to WENY News. I'm Chief Meteorologist Joe Barris.
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4: Tonight, chance for a shower or thunderstorm, otherwise mostly cloudy, low 63. Wednesday, hot and humid with occasional showers and thunderstorms, the 5-degree guarantee 88. And for Wednesday night, chance for a few more thunderstorms, low 65. For a complete First 20 forecast, tune to WENY News. I'm Chief Meteorologist Gio Veras.
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7: Tonight, mostly cloudy, chance for a shower or thunderstorm, low 63. Wednesday, hot and humid with hazy sunshine. Thunderstorms are possible. The 5-degree guarantee, 88. And for Wednesday night, scattered thunderstorms, low 65. For a complete First 20 forecast, tune to WENY News. I'm Chief Meteorologist Joe Barris.
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4: Tonight, chance for a shower or thunderstorm, otherwise mostly cloudy, low 63. Wednesday, hot and humid with occasional showers and thunderstorms, the 5-degree guarantee 88. And for Wednesday night, chance for a few more thunderstorms, low 65. For a complete First 20 forecast, tune to WENY News. I'm Chief Meteorologist Joe Veras.
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1: Showers overnight tonight with a low of 65 degrees. It'll be partly sunny today with scattered showers and thunderstorms, highs near 85. Partly cloudy with more showers tonight, overnight low 65. Partly sunny and warmer Thursday and Friday, more showers and thunderstorms, highs near 90.
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2: 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Why do you think that is?
3: Well, there's several reasons for that. The biggest reason is cost. Traditional funerals are kind of out of control, looking $15,000, $20,000. When I worked for other funeral homes, I kind of saw the trend moving to cremation, and that's why I started this service. So you could still have a spectacular service without costing several thousand dollars. Because in this economy in these days, even my cost at $1,200 is a lot of money to most people, to me. That's the biggest reason. And then other reasons, environmental factors. People also don't want to be put in a box and buried into a ground, believe it or not.
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2: Showers overnight tonight with a low of 65 degrees. It'll be partly sunny today with scattered showers and thunderstorms, highs near 85. Partly cloudy with more showers tonight, overnight low 65. Partly sunny and warmer Thursday and Friday, more showers and thunderstorms, highs near 90.
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2: My guest is Kurt Foreman. He is the president of the Ithaca Area Economic Development Group. For those who don't know what IAE does, could you kind of explain it to people? Because it's not easy.
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3: Showers overnight tonight with a low of 65 degrees. It'll be partly sunny today with scattered showers and thunderstorms, highs near 85. Partly cloudy with more showers tonight, overnight low 65. Partly sunny and warmer Thursday and Friday, more showers and thunderstorms, highs near 90.
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1: Showers overnight tonight with a low of 65 degrees. It'll be partly sunny today with scattered showers and thunderstorms, highs near 85. Partly cloudy with more showers tonight, overnight low 65. Partly sunny and warmer Thursday and Friday, more showers and thunderstorms, highs near 90.
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4: Showers overnight tonight with a low of 65 degrees. It'll be partly sunny today with scattered showers and thunderstorms, highs near 85. Partly cloudy with more showers tonight, overnight low 65. Partly sunny.

0: Sunny and warmer Thursday and Friday. More showers and thunderstorms. Highs near 90.
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2: Showers overnight tonight with a low of 65 degrees. It'll be partly sunny today with scattered showers and thunderstorms, highs near 85. Partly cloudy with more showers tonight, overnight low 65. Partly sunny and warmer Thursday and Friday, more showers and thunderstorms, highs near 90.
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2: Good morning, I'm Joe Salzone. A Lansing man no longer missing. The Tompkins County Sheriff's Office issued an alert earlier this morning for 64-year-old Roger Jagoda, who's been safely located. 60 tickets, one arrest by troopers in Homer. Operation Hard Hat set up Tuesday on I-81 northbound near the Homer exit, where crews are making road repairs. Most of the tickets issued were for speeding. State police say a 49-year-old Illinois man was driving 80 miles an hour through a work zone. Troopers say Rashi Brown refused to pull over before eventually coming to a stop in a parking lot in Cortland. The Family Reading Partnership is moving. Today is the last day of operations at their current location in the Shops at Ithaca Mall. They're moving down the hall to the former CJ Bank store next month. I'm Joe Salzone reporting.
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4: Today, partly sunny, hot and humid with a chance for thunderstorms. The 5-degree guarantee, 88. Tonight, partly cloudy and muggy. A thunderstorm is possible, low 65. And for Thursday, hazy, hot and humid with a few thunderstorms, high 90. For a complete first 20 forecast, tune to WENY News. I'm Chief Meteorologist Joe Barris.
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2: Good morning, I'm Joe Salzone, a Lansing man no longer missing. The Tompkins County Sheriff's Office issued an alert earlier this morning for 64-year-old Roger Jagoda, who's been safely located. 60 tickets, one arrest by troopers in Homer. Operation Hard Hat set up Tuesday on I-81 northbound near the Homer exit, where crews are making road repairs. Most of the tickets issued were for speeding. State police say a 49-year-old Illinois man was driving 80 miles an hour through a work zone. Troopers say Rashi Brown refused to pull over before eventually coming to a stop in a parking lot in Cortland. The Family Reading Partnership is moving. Today is the last day of operations at their current location in the Shops at Ithaca Mall. They're moving down the hall to the former CJ Bank store next month. I'm Joe Salzone reporting.
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4: Today, partly sunny, hot and humid, with a chance for thunderstorms. The 5-degree guarantee, 88. Tonight, partly cloudy and muggy. A thunderstorm is possible, low 65. And for Thursday, hazy, hot and humid, with a few thunderstorms, high 90. For your complete first 20 forecast, to WENY News. I'm Chief Meteorologist Joe Barris.
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3: Good morning, I'm Joe Salzone. The city of Ithaca encouraging active use of properties. A proposed change to the city code would require annual inspections of empty buildings. The city also considering the creation of a vacant building registry similar to what's in place in the city of Auburn. Ithaca's Common Council will discuss that proposal this evening. Meantime, the City of Ithaca restructuring the Fire Bureau. The Common Council last week authorized the creation of a deputy chief position to serve as fire marshal and emergency manager. Officials say the change will help to reduce a backlog of more than 300 inspections and generate more revenue without increasing staff levels. Lansing celebrating 2.5 centuries of American independence. Lansing 250 this Saturday at Myers Park. I'm Joe Salzone reporting.
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4: Today, partly sunny with thunderstorms possible, some with gusty winds and heavy rain. The 5-degree guarantee, 88. Tonight, scattered thunderstorms, low 65. And for Thursday, hot and humid with a few more thunderstorms, high 90. For a complete first morning forecast, tune to WENY News. I'm Chief Meteorologist Joe Veras.
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9: Well, there's several reasons for that. 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That's the biggest reason. And then other reasons, environmental factors. People also don't want to be put in a box and buried into a ground, believe it or not.
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2: Good morning, I'm Joe Salzone. The city of Ithaca encouraging active use of properties. A proposed change to the city code would require annual inspections of empty buildings. The city also considering the creation of a vacant building registry similar to what's in place in the city of Auburn. Ithaca's Common Council will discuss that proposal this evening. Meantime, the city of Ithaca restructuring

0: The Fire Bureau, the Common Council last week authorized the creation of a deputy chief position to serve as fire marshal and emergency manager. Officials say the change will help to reduce a backlog of more than 300 inspections and generate more revenue without increasing staff levels. Lansing celebrating 2.5 centuries of American independence. Lansing 250 this Saturday at Myers Park. I'm Joe Salzone reporting.
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2: Today, partly sunny with thunderstorms possible, some with gusty winds and heavy rain. The 5-degree guarantee, 88. Tonight, scattered thunderstorms, low 65. And for Thursday, hot and humid with a few more thunderstorms, high 90. For your complete first warning forecast, tune to WENY News. I'm Chief Meteorologist Joe Veras.
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2: Good morning, I'm Joe Salzone. The City of Ithaca encouraging active use of properties. A proposed change to the city code would require annual inspections of empty buildings. The city also considering the creation of a vacant building registry similar to what's in place in the City of Auburn. Ithaca's Common Council will discuss that proposal this evening. Meantime, the City of Ithaca restructuring the Fire Bureau. The Common Council last week authorized the creation of a deputy chief position to serve as fire marshal and emergency manager. Officials say the change will help to reduce a backlog of more than 300 inspections and generate more revenue without increasing staff levels. Lansing celebrating 2.5 centuries of American independence. Lansing 250 this Saturday at Myers Park. I'm Joe Salzone reporting.
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3: Today, partly sunny, hot and humid with a chance for thunderstorms. The 5-degree guarantee, 88. Tonight, partly cloudy and muggy. A thunderstorm is possible, low 65. And for Thursday, hazy, hot and humid with a few thunderstorms, high 90. For your complete first 20 forecast, tune to WENY News. I'm Chief Meteorologist Joe Veras.
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2: Good morning, I'm Joe Salzone. The city of Ithaca encouraging active use of properties. A proposed change to the city code would require annual inspections of empty buildings. The city also considering the creation of a vacant building registry similar to what's in place in the city of Auburn. Ithaca's Common Council will discuss that proposal this evening. Meantime, the City of Ithaca restructuring the Fire Bureau. The Common Council last week authorized the creation of a deputy chief position to serve as fire marshal and emergency manager. Officials say the change will help to reduce a backlog of more than 300 inspections and generate more revenue without increasing staff levels. Lansing celebrating 2.5 centuries of American independence. Lansing 250 this Saturday at Myers Park. I'm Joe Salzone reporting.
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4: Today, partly sunny, hot and humid with a chance for thunderstorms. The 5-degree guarantee, 88. Tonight, partly cloudy and muggy. A thunderstorm is possible, low 65. And for Thursday, hazy, hot and humid with a few thunderstorms, high 90. For a complete First 20 forecast, tune to WENY News. I'm Chief Meteorologist Joe Veras.
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7: Today, partly sunny with thunderstorms possible, some with gusty winds and heavy rain. The 5-degree guarantee, 88. Tonight, scattered thunderstorms, low 65. And for Thursday, hot and humid with a few more thunderstorms, high 90. For a complete First 20 forecast, tune to WENY News. I'm Chief Meteorologist Joe Veras.
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6: Today, partly sunny, hot and humid with a chance for thunderstorms. The 5-degree guarantee, 88. Tonight, partly cloudy and muggy. A thunderstorm is possible, low 65. And for Thursday, hazy, hot and humid with a few thunderstorms, high 90. For your complete first 20 forecast, tune to WENY News. I'm Chief Meteorologist Joe Barris.
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4: Hot and humid on Wednesday. Scattered showers and thunderstorms are expected with a 5-degree guarantee of 88. Warm and humid conditions continue tonight with scattered showers and thunderstorms possible. Low 66. For your complete first warning forecast, tune in to WENY News. I'm meteorologist Catherine Chuang.
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3: Hot and humid with scattered showers and thunderstorms Wednesday and a high of 88. Warm and humid tonight with scattered showers and thunderstorms. Temperatures fall back to the mid-60s, upper 80s Thursday with humidity sticking around and scattered thunderstorms possible. For your complete first warning forecast, tune in to WENY News. I'm meteorologist Catherine Schwamm.
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0: 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We've got more great Vine music standing by in just minutes.
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2: Hot and humid on Wednesday. Scattered showers and thunderstorms are expected with a 5-degree guarantee of 88. Warm and humid conditions continue tonight with scattered showers and thunderstorms possible. Low 66. For your complete first warning forecast, tune in to WENY News. I'm meteorologist Catherine Chuang.
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6: Hot and humid with scattered showers and thunderstorms Wednesday and a high of 88. Warm and humid tonight with scattered showers and thunderstorms. Temperatures fall back to the mid-60s, upper 80s Thursday, with humidity sticking around and scattered thunderstorms possible. For your complete first warning forecast, tune into WENY News. I'm meteorologist Catherine Schwong.
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Brandi Carlile is Madison. It's a hot one out there. Let's not make anything more difficult than it needs to be. Get through this work week. Here's Muse and Starlight on The Vine.

0: Portugal the Man on 96.7 The Vine. It is Madison hanging out back with you in a Hosmer Winery Wednesday featured vine wine today. 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
2: 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Welcome,
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2: Tim. 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
1: 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It's Madison hanging out. Good afternoon. Here's Goose and Give It Time.

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9: Hot and humid on Wednesday. Scattered showers and thunderstorms are expected with a 5-degree guarantee of 88. Warm and humid conditions continue tonight with scattered showers and thunderstorms possible. Low 66. For your complete first warning forecast, tune in to WENY News. I'm meteorologist Catherine Schwamm.
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It's Madison. It's one of those days where even the shade is sweating a little bit. 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
1: 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And joining us in the studio, it's Tim Hosmer from Hosmer Winery.
3: Thanks for having me. Glad to be here.
1: Well, we're glad to have you in. So you have a wine that you're featuring there at Hosmer. Tell us about this one that you brought in. It's called Naomi.
3: It's a forced carbonated semi-dry Riesling. Mm-hmm. Sort of a fun wine. It's like got on that tropical range of flavors. And like we use it for mimosas. We're pouring like a cranberry mimosa right now. And then in the summer times from 4th of July through Halloween, every Sunday we do music and mimosas from 1 to 4. So it's like just usually like an acoustic set, like a little post-brunch type activity. Mm-hmm. And we'll have like seasonal mimosas.
1: Yeah, and we're looking forward to those seasonal mimosas coming up. You had mentioned strawberry rhubarb and also apple in the fall and all of that. Let's reset, and Tim, tell us a little bit about Hosmer.
3: Yeah, absolutely. So we are about halfway up Cougar Lake, town of Ovid, Route 89. Mm-hmm. Parents planted the vineyard, started planting in 1972. The winery was bonded in 85, and the first finish was 1986. Mm-hmm. We grow about 65 acres of grapes, 15 different varieties. We probably have 25 different kinds of wines. So it's a broad range from, you know, super sweet, super dry, mm-hmm.

0: unserious. We try to have something for everybody.
1: Yeah.
2: All right. Thanks for joining us, Tim Hosmer of Hosmer Winery in Ovid. 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
8: Tonight, mostly cloudy, chance for a shower or thunderstorm, low 63. Wednesday, hot and humid with hazy sunshine. Thunderstorms are possible. A 5-degree guarantee, 88. And for Wednesday night, scattered thunderstorms, low 65. For a complete First 20 forecast, tune to WENY News. I'm Chief Meteorologist Joe Barris.
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0: 96.7 The Vine, Alabama Shakes. What's going on? Madison Inn, Hosmer Winery Wednesday featured Vine Wine today. 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Coming up, great music, Green Day, Tonic, The Beths, and more.
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2: With us here today, it's Tim Hosmer. Welcome,
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6: Tonight, partly cloudy, slight chance for a thunderstorm, low 67. Thursday, partly sunny, hot and humid with thunderstorms, the 5-degree guarantee 90. Thursday night, scattered thunderstorms, low 66. And on Friday, thunderstorms likely, high 90. For a complete first warning forecast, tune to WENY News. I'm Chief Meteorologist Joe Barris.
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1: 'Twas in another lifetime, one of toil and blood, when blackness was a virtue, the road was full of mud. 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
8: 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Injured? Call 1-800-8-MILLION.
9: Hot and humid with scattered showers and thunderstorms Wednesday and a high of 88. Warm and humid tonight with scattered showers and thunderstorms. Temperatures fall back to the mid-60s, upper 80s Thursday with humidity sticking around and scattered thunderstorms possible. For your complete first warning forecast, tune in to WENY News. I'm meteorologist Catherine Schwong.
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Molly Tuttle, 96.7, The Vine. You know, the drive home hits different when the car finally cools off. It's Madison. Here's Beck, Acoustic Lost Cause on The Vine.

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0: 96.7 The Vine with Florence and the Machine. It's Madison hanging out with you. Hosmer Winery Wednesday, our featured vine wine of the day on the Cayuga Lake Wine Trail up there in Ovid. And you can check them out, hosmerwinery.com. Coming up, Lord Huron, some Tyler Childers and more.
1: If you thought that sounded good, stand by. More vine music is on the way.
2: With us here today, it's Tim Hosmer. Welcome,
3: Hello.
2: Tim. Tell us about Hosmer.
3: Yeah, absolutely. So we are about halfway up Cayuga Lake, town of Ovid, Route 89. My parents planted the vineyard, started planting in 1972. The winery was bonded in 85, and the first finish was 1986.
2: Okay.
3: We grow about 65 acres of grapes, 15 different varieties. 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We try to have something for everybody.
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2: Hot and humid with scattered showers and thunderstorms Wednesday and a high of 88. Warm and humid tonight with scattered showers and thunderstorms. Temperatures fall back to the mid-60s, upper 80s Thursday with humidity sticking around and scattered thunderstorms possible. For your complete first warning forecast, tune in to WENY News. I'm meteorologist Catherine Schwamm.
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Phoenix Listomania 96.7 The Vine. 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He loves this song. He does air drums to it. You have to be there.